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6: Morning, I'm Tessa Randallo. The number of people missing in flooding in Nepal and Tibet is now almost 3,000, including at least 41 Aussies. The Foreign Minister, Penny Wong, has grave concerns for those Australians. Rescue specialist Arnold Dix is helping with the search efforts, telling Seven it's an urgent situation.
7: So we basically, all of us around the world, we're pulling together because it's dangerous work, and we also time is of the essence as well.
6: An urgent review of Australia's school consent programs. It comes after a number of alleged sexual assaults in recent weeks. Education Minister Jason Clare telling News Corp it's devastating. It's understood the review will examine how the program is working and if it needs strengthening. One Nation's made history in WA, winning the party's first lower house seat in the Perth electorate of Secret Harbour for Luke Bertigen. And a record 40,000 runners are taking part in this year's Sydney Marathon from more than 160 different countries. They'll run a

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People got that right. We welcome Rachel from Harrisdale to the Millionaires Lounge. Claire from Como, you're in there as well, and hopefully you got that and you entered at mix.com.au. 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
11: G'day Perth, Wallaby Jeremy Williams here. We're back in the West for one of our biggest tests of the year, Australia versus South Africa at Optus Stadium on Sunday, September 27. 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
2: Ando, all year round, we are forced to upset you.
3: It's a choice. It's a choice.
2: Such a big, fast and loose community out there that needs to know, you know, are we doing things all right? Is this the kind of thing that upsets you? It blows our mind to know that this someone like you, labelling things, keeping them neat, keeping them organised.
3: Actually, a lot of the submissions are people just like me complaining about their spouse or partner or sibling who is fast and loose.
2: Yeah, so you've got the rules
3: we have
2: keepers and you've got the rule breakers and the renegades. But once a year, Ando, once a year, as we enter your birthday week, as the many other demands that you put upon us to recognise and celebrate the birthday day as it draws closer, we change the tide for one night only. We mix things up.
4: We've come a long, long way together through the fast times and the loose. I've got to celebrate you, Andy. I have to please you like I should.
2: Please, Andy.
4: I have to please you.
3: The effort is pleasing. The timing.
2: We're off to a bad start.
3: The
2: pleasing
3: timing of coming in when the chorus hits is not as pleasing.
2: Yeah. Must, Jack, remind me to fix that up.
3: You won't. I will try, but
2: I feel like every year I
3: need to

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1: This is your reminder that doing good does you good. 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At Anglicare WA, we've never forgotten that. 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
2: Guys, you might remember that kind of out of the blue, I received, but it was kind of for us, a voice.

0: Hawthorn is preparing to head here to Perth for the second time in 3 weeks. Thursday night's qualifying final against Fremantle is a sellout. Hawthorn co-captain James Sicily looking forward to the challenge.
1: We were really in the game last time, but like Freo did to nearly every team in the comp, that 10 to 15 minutes of pure dominance and took the game away from us.
0: And WA golfer Minwoo Lee is currently sixth in the tour event in Atlanta this morning. US star Scottie Scheffler has a 2-shot lead.
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0: Partly cloudy with a chance of a shower today and a maximum of 22. Partly cloudy tomorrow with highs of 19. Right now it's 14. 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
4: Hey Perth, Wallaby Jeremy Williams here. We're back in the West for one of our biggest tests of the year. Australia versus South Africa at Optus Stadium on Sunday, September 22nd.

Diana King, 6:36. It is the Pete and Kimber Show. Thank you for spending your Monday with us. Kate Miller-Heidke and Mason Cox on the show after 7 o'clock. Alpha Bucks for $10,000 in just minutes. It is Wedding You Built season in just a few short weeks.

0: We were completely gobsmacked. Like, we had no idea that that was going to happen. And we were sort of all in shock, really. But it's cool that a bunch of artists are going to get a second chance and we're going to get to hear them again. And, you know, now they've been mentored by Tones and I, so there's a lot of pressure.
1: Well, that's it. So for those of you who don't know, Tones and I revealed as a secret judge who's been saving the people that haven't been getting to teams. So it is very cool. It's a great twist. I'm really enjoying it this season.
2: And it's not easy to keep those sorts of things from

0: towards the back end of my career. And I was like, you know what? It's really cool and a unique experience to be able to have the energy of like 50,000 people plus determinant on what you do.
1: Yeah, absolutely.
0: And like being able to control that emotion and that outcome is so cool.
2: Yeah.
0: It's such a vibe. And it's so like rare in this world that someone is able to do that.
1: Just quickly, just on that, sorry, I'm just going to toss an extra thing in here because it was very surprising.
2: This was not approved by ChatGPT, but
1: sorry. Wasn't it?
2: Okay.
1: It was very surprising to see that Scott Pendlebury's ended his career at Collingwood and he's going to the Gold Coast. Does he finish as a villain or does he finish as a hero?
0: He's always going to be a hero.
1: Yeah.
0: Yeah, he doesn't start crap. He doesn't start crap like I do. And he's like, he is such a wholesome person. Like he's always been, you know, a great leader and a mentor for a lot of people. And I think a role model. Like people ask, like, you know, who's your role models? And I think of like Ash Barty and like and Pendles. That just, you know, have always kind of done the right thing.
1: Yeah,
0: and that's not easy to do, especially whenever pressure's on you. You know, being a captain of a big club like that, like there's a lot of people that want your opinion on, you know, multitude of things. Yeah, I think he's, you know, he's given, what, 18 years of his life to that club?
1: Yeah.
0: I'm like, he can't be a villain at that point.
1: Yeah, fair enough.
0: You know, it's
2: he's just a sellout.
0: He's an incredible.
2: It's okay, I said it.
0: It's a retirement home, I think.
2: Okay, another ChatGPT question for you. When you look at the kid from Texas who knew nothing about AFL, what do you think he'd be most shocked by about your life right now? Baby Mason.
0: Probably single at 35. He's like, what the hell are you doing with your life? Oh, man. He's like, oh, you probably would have popped out two kids by now. No, I think, you know, I'm immensely proud of kind of things I've accomplished throughout my life. There's been a lot of ups and downs and all arounds. But yeah, like, you know, I've kind of looked back on, you know, the last 12 years or whatever it is and moving countries and having to start a whole new friendship group and, you know, meet new people and experiences and everything else. And, yeah, like I'm immensely proud of kind of how I've handled it. It's not been easy, but, you know, I think it's important for people to be proud of where they come from and what they've been able to accomplish in this life.
2: Cool.
1: That is such a good answer. It's great. Mate,
2: great answers.
1: You got any more?
2: No, but I can any time. That's the joy of ChatGPT. It just keeps giving.
1: Mate, hang on. Before I say thanks for hanging around, I'll see you later.
0: We'll close out the show.
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3: 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A medical episode happening already. Kwinana Ferry northbound before South Street. Murdoch is just really busy on the approach with Morning Peak. The right emergency lane is blocked. And that crash on Mitchell Freeway southbound at Hester Ave has been cleared, but traffic's still heavy. Just 10 days until Paw Patrol, the dino movie, roars into cinemas. 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